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0: 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The Rolling Stones.
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1: Shimmer into summer.
0: Exclusive to Woolworth Beauty Counters.

good champagne. It is just that terrible. 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